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Tomorrow is a Talk Back Tuesday. 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Oh, first of all, hopefully you have our iHeartRadio app. There's a Talk Back button on there. We're going to get you into our iHeartRadio Music Festival in Las Vegas. 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And Wednesday morning, someone will get ready.

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Right from

Dodgers in Minnesota right now playing the Twins, bottom of the fourth, 1-1. 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

Backstreet Boys, and they've got their final dates at the Sphere in Las Vegas, July and August. I think there's almost 3 weeks worth of shows, though, so July 16th will be their next one. 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

night. I'm Sandy Steck. I'll be back tomorrow at 3 o'clock. Love Songs with Delilah coming in next. And just a few days away from her supposed wedding on July 3rd weekend. We'll see. 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

0: It's a little after 7 o'clock. You found Delilah's Love Songs on the Coast, right here on Coast 103.5, here in Southern California. Our phone lines are open, 1-800-929-KOST. Let's head to the phone lines and talk to our first caller on hold. Hi there, you've called Delilah on Coast 103.5. Thanks for joining us tonight. Who's this?
1: I just want to send a shout out to the girl of my dreams. Her name is Crystal. I listen to you all the time.
0: Okay, Kareem, how old are you?
1: 35.
0: So what is a cool, hip 35-year-old doing listening to sappy love songs?
1: Play the hits, Delilah.
0: I love you, Kareem. Thank you. Thank you. So tell me about Crystal. You called her the girl of your dreams. Is she still in your dreams, or is she by your side becoming a part of your reality?
1: She's right here by my side, becoming a part of my reality.
0: And is she going to be a part of your future?
1: Of course she is.
0: So this is the one.
1: I just want to let the world know.
0: I really like you, Kareem. You sound like such a nice young man.
1: Oh, thank you. I appreciate that. That means a lot, Delilah.
0: Tell Crystal she has done well.
1: Okay, I'll let her know. She's right here listening.
0: Okay, what song can I play for you two?
1: You pick, Delilah.
0: Okay, I'll pick something very beautiful for the girl of your dreams and the woman of your future.
1: All right, thank you, Delilah.
0: Have a great night.
1: Thank you. Take care.

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0: It's Coast 103.5, you found Delilah, with Love Songs on the Coast. Did you have a good day? Did you get things done? What constitutes a good day for you? Like at the end of the day, what makes you smile? What makes you look back and go, man, today was a great day? Is it how much you've accomplished, like work-wise or getting your house in order? Not for me. I don't base my success or the quality of my day on how much I accomplish, because I never get everything accomplished that I want to. Never, ever, ever, ever. I was chatting with my friend Holly, who is an amazing woman. She owns a company called Dune Jewelry, and she's all over TikTok and all over social media. And we were comparing pictures of mountains of laundry at our homes last night. If I judged myself based on, you know, if my laundry was up to date and all folded and put away, or if my floors were swept and mopped and clean, I wouldn't have a very good day. No, a good day for me is a day that I get to spend with someone I love. A day that I get to connect with my children. A day that I get to cook something delicious for my family. A good day is a day that I get to work in my seed house or work in my garden or work with my horses or go for a walk, a long walk with my dog. That's a good day. I hope you had a good day today. Thank you for being here tonight. 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
25: Hi, welcome to the Delilah Show, Tom. What can I do for you tonight?
26: Is this Miss Delilah herself?
25: It is.
26: I was working a little bit late, and I figured I'd call up.
25: So you called up to talk about who or what situation. Usually people call because they're falling in love, or they've been burned by love, or they love their grandkids. They got somebody they want to talk about.
26: Yeah, I've been burnt by love. I guess we all have. But we get over it, right?
25: So you've been burnt by love, but are you still singed, or are you healing?
26: I think I'm healing.
25: You think you're healed, you're ready to try again, or are you going to take it easy for a while?
26: No, I've taken it easy for too long, in my opinion. I'm just nice guy to finish last type.
25: If you want a healthy, loving relationship, you're going to have to lose that attitude quick, because the only women that are attracted to guys who are victims think that they're, you know, nice guys finish last. The only women attracted to that kind of man is a broken woman.
26: Okay, you're correct.
25: So if you want a healthy, loving relationship, you need to be healthy and loving. And thinking nice guys finish last is neither healthy nor loving.
26: You caught me off guard. I didn't expect you to answer, but I'm listening. I'm sitting here like I'm multitasking, and then you answer the phone. And I'm like, my mom would be so jealous of me right now. All right, so I need to just, I'm over it. Deal with it, that other.
25: You need to heal from it so you really will be over it. Because the fact that you think nice guys finish last tells me you're not over it, you're still hurting.
26: I agree with you about that. I like your style.
25: Well, I'm multitasking. I'm holding a baby gosling, a little frizzle goose that hatched out this morning in my incubator while I'm taking your calls. So we're both puttering.
26: Hey, then this chick that I talked to, and excuse my language, she has little gooses or ducks and stuff like that. Maybe I should go hatch her gooselings or ducklings. What would a baby duck be called?
25: Duckling.
26: Ducklings, yeah, I nailed it.
25: A goose is a gosling, a duck is a duckling, a chicken is a chick.
26: I like chicks.
25: Yeah, I know you do. Especially ones who break your heart, but we're stopping that pattern now, right?
26: Yes, ma'am. I agree 100%.
25: Let me play a song for you. You sound like a great guy. Have a good night, honey.

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1: Hi, Amber. Welcome to the Delilah Show. Who is on your heart tonight?
2: My fiance.
1: What's your honey's name?
2: Travis.
1: And tell me about the person you want to spend forever with.
2: Well, we met back in 2009 whenever I was in college. He was a security guard at the college. We became really quick friends, talked about music, talked about, you know, just our likes, dislikes, and everything like that. And it was just an instant hit. And we actually didn't get together for a really long time. He and I actually just got together in the last 2 years. But we've been best friends the entire time. He literally has been there for me through everything I've gone through in my life between, you know, my divorce with my first husband. I've been there for him through his relationships and things like that. And just it just came to a point where we both kind of looked at each other and we were like, you know, we both know that this is more than friendship at this point. Obviously, we were both single at the time. And finally decided to give it a try. And it was 5 months on his birthday that he proposed to me and told me that I was the one that he wanted for his birthday. That's what he wanted for his birthday, was for me to marry him.
1: What's been the biggest blessing that has come with this union?
2: Our son. We had a baby. He just turned a year old 2 weeks ago. He is such a sweetheart, and I couldn't imagine anything else. Like, it's just, we've just been so happy. Like, we've been through a lot over the past year and everything, and I couldn't imagine going through it with anybody else.
1: I think I can come up with a pretty awesome song for you.
2: Thank you.

0: 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Hi, welcome to the Delilah Show. Who is this?
1: Josh. I was wondering if I could make a request.
0: You may. Who is on your heart?
1: This girl I've been talking with, Casey.
0: All right. So you've been talking. Have you been meeting, or is this just an online haven't met yet thing?
1: No, we've met once, but she goes to school in a different state.
0: How much more schooling does she have left?
1: I'm not sure.
0: I thought you said you've been talking. That's kind of important to learn.
1: I know.
0: How often do you text her?
1: A couple days a week.
0: So we're not even really past the flirting stage yet.
1: Not really.
0: We're not to the texting each other good night yet.
1: No.
0: Uh-huh. Do you know what she's studying?
1: Something to do with animals and like zoology type thing.
0: Is she cute?
1: Yes.
0: That part we know. Okay, what's her favorite food? Have you found that out yet?
1: No.
0: Oh my gosh, Josh, you need my help.
1: I do.
0: You have no clue how to get to know this girl.
1: No, I don't.
0: Have you always been the shy?
1: I have. My entire life.
0: Okay, let me ask you this. When you text her, does she text back within 5 or 10 minutes?
1: Normally.
0: Okay, so that means she likes you. So if she likes you, she's waiting for you to text her more than once or twice a week.
1: All right.
0: Does she usually text like 1 or 2 words, or does she write sentences and reach out to talk to you?
1: Sentences.
0: Okay, so she likes you. You got to step up your game, buddy. You're going to have to be bold, because if she's that cute and has you this smitten and discombobulated, then she's probably got 15 other guys thinking the same thing.
1: I'll step up my game.
0: I'll play a good song for you, and you just text her a little note that says, you know, was listening to Delilah and heard a song that made me think about you.
1: All right. Thank you, Delilah.
0: Bye-bye.
1: Bye.

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0: Hi, who's this?
1: My name's Taylor. I was just wondering if you could play a song for my mom. Her and her boyfriend just broke up today, and we're all kind of sad, so I was just wondering if you could find a song for her.
0: All right. And what do you want to tell her?
1: I just want to tell her that everything will be okay and that I love her.
0: Sounds like you were pretty close to her sweetheart.
1: Yeah, I am. I was, but I don't know. It just didn't work out, so.
0: How long were they together?
1: A while. He was moved in and everything.
0: So what happened? Not that it's any of your business, but...
1: He just said it didn't feel right anymore, and we came home today. Well, she came home today after she dropped me off at the movies, and she asked if he wanted... He was like, I want to leave, and she helped pack him up, and he left.
0: I will play a song for you and your family. I'm sorry your heart is breaking.
1: It's okay. Thank you.
0: It's not okay at all. When you love somebody and they're no longer a part of your life, it hurts.
1: Yeah, it does.
0: Really bad.
1: Yeah, I don't know. She liked him a lot, though, and he was really nice, except, I don't know, he said I didn't feel right anymore.
0: Yeah, well, that's nonsense. You don't do that to people. He is not a good person to do that to you guys. So, enough said. Let me find a song for you.
1: All right, thank you.
0: God bless you, honey. All that's-

0: 1-800-929-KOST. That's the number to call tonight, Southland, right here on Coast 103.5. Lily, hi, welcome. What can I do for you?
1: Hi, I just wanted to give a shout out to my boyfriend, Eli.
0: What do you want to tell Eli?
1: Just that he helped make me a better person, and I feel like I raise my standards for other people.

will fade eventually. So if our time is running out, day after day, we'll make the mundane a masterpiece. Oh my, my, oh my, my love, I take one look at you, you're taking me out.

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2: Hi.
1: Tell me your story.
2: I had a friend at the time who was kind of always there for me, a really close friend, and I needed him at the time, and he came over to my house to see me, and I didn't notice, but he had a friend with him, and he was in the back seat. And I turn around and I see this guy holding this huge, big teddy bear. And we both smiled at each other, and right away I really liked him. And we started talking a little bit. We walked around the mall just for a couple of hours, and I didn't see him for about 2 months after that. But I really liked him, and I didn't know why he didn't really talk to me, you know? And 2 months later, one of my other friends comes over and says, "Hey, did you want to go with me to the airport to pick up one of my friends?" I'm like, "Sure." And I go to the airport, and come to find out, it's him again. And that time, he came up to me and told me that he really liked me, and I asked him why he didn't, you know, talk to me the first time. He thought that I was with the other guy. And I was like, "Well, you should have said something, because I wasn't." And ever since then, we've been inseparable. He asked me to marry him 2 months later, and this month will be our one-year anniversary.
1: So you accidentally met twice.
2: Yes.
1: And it took him a while to realize, hey, maybe God wants me to, like,
2: yeah,
1: ask her out here.
2: I was like, this is fate. I'm not letting this one slip through my fingers. And he is a big sweetheart.
1: But it sounds like he's a gentleman, because he didn't pursue you and he thought you were dating someone else.
2: Yes.
1: Unlike some of us that haven't learned that lesson.
2: They say the first year is the hardest, and they weren't joking when they said that, because we've been through our trials and we've overcome everything, and I'm still in love with him like crazy. I can't get over how I feel about him every single day.
1: All right, you go give him kisses and I'll play a sweet song for you both.
2: Okay.
1: Bye-bye.
2: It was nice talking to you.
1: Nice talking to you.

0: It's Coast 103.5. You found Delilah with Love Songs on the Coast. Come on in here, my friends. Hello to everyone in Huntington Park, Fullerton, and Anaheim. Everyone driving along the 5 tonight. It's been a long day here in Southern California. Thank you for letting me be your companion on the radio. I'm here all night long on Coast 103.5. A minute ago, if you were listening, I was talking about weathering the storms of life and being prepared. Being prepared. And I said, I'm here to smooth off the rough edges. And somebody reached out to me on social media and said, so you're saying you want us to ignore what is going on around us or pretend it isn't happening? That is not what I want, and that is not what I said. But stressing out and fussing and being anxious about what is going on isn't going to change what is going on. You need to be aware so that you can be prepared, or as prepared as you can possibly be. You need to be aware so you know how to offer up thoughts or prayers for somebody, for everybody, for our country, for our world. You need to be aware, but be at peace. Be not anxious about anything. If there is something outside of your control, what good is being anxious about it going to do? It's not going to fix it. It's not going to change it. All it's going to do is steal your peace. And those who live around you and love you need you to be at peace. So find a note of peace. I'm here to help you do that. 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
0: Delilah. Hi, Katie.
25: Hi.
0: Welcome to the Delilah Show. What can I do for you?
25: I'm only 20, and he's 24, and we've been together for going on 6 years now. And I am so ready to be his wife and to commit to him, but he's not ready, and he needs more time, and I'm just wondering if I'm staying here in this relationship, and he might not be ready to marry me at all.
0: Well, first off, you're both very, very young.
25: Yeah.
0: And even though you've been together for 6 years, you know, I didn't know what my favorite color was at 24, let alone how I should be spending my life. And I rushed into a marriage when I was 21 and thought that I knew what I wanted and thought that we would defy the odds. And 4 years later, I was a single mom with a baby. So that he's using wisdom and saying he's not ready to get married and he loves you enough to be honest with you is a pretty good thing. Is he emotionally available to you in other ways? Does he call?
25: Yes,
0: does he...
25: yes. Oh, definitely.
0: Okay, so it's not like he's running the other direction and telling you never.
25: No.
0: He's just saying, we're both young, let's give this some time.
25: Exactly.
0: He sounds like he's a pretty mature, sweet, loving young man.
25: Yeah.
0: Wait, save your money, work, go to school, do all those things that you need to do at this stage in life. So when you get to the next stage in life, there'll be no regrets.
25: I know I called for a great reason.
0: Well, I mean, it's obvious you two love each other and that he loves you enough and trusts you enough to be honest with that, knowing it's not really what you want to hear.
25: Yes. Well, thank you so much, Delilah.
0: Okay, so don't blow it up, you knucklehead.
25: I know, exactly. Don't blow it away.
0: Let me play a song for you.
25: Thanks so much.

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Tomorrow's a Talk Back Tuesday, and we're sending you to our iHeartRadio Music Festival in Vegas. BTS, Benson Boone, Weezer, so many more. 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Just tap that little microphone icon when you're streaming us in the morning. 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

0: mean, she helps me out with my problems. We sit down, we talk. I mean, I couldn't ask for a better relationship. I really couldn't.
1: So you were very, very, very young when you got married. People must have said, what are you doing?
0: Yeah, they did, a lot. She was still in high school, and I met her at a garage sale.
1: Really?
0: And, yeah.
1: Was she hosting the garage sale or just happened to be at one you were at?
0: She was hosting the garage sale, and I went up there because there was a car out in the yard for sale.
1: So you went to look at a car, and you came back with a wife?
0: Pretty much. Well, I got to say, it's the most best relationship I've ever found in my life. I mean, she's the most loving woman that I could ever ask for.
1: Let me find a great song for you.
0: Oh, that sounds good. Thank you, Delilah.

0: Come on in, Southern California. You found Delilah on Coast 103.5. This is Love Songs on the Coast. Earlier, I was talking about the fact that I never, ever get my to-do list done. And because I have 5 children who are all minors living in my house, it's never going to get done. The laundry is never going to get done. I have a mountain of laundry on my couch. Well, I don't now. Not because I folded it, but because I had to move it off the couch into another place in the house. But it's clean. It just needs to get folded. And my to-do list never, ever gets done. Now, if I were the kind of person that based my self-worth or how I felt about myself, or if my nervous system was regulated based on how many things I checked off my to-do list, or how clean my house was, or how organized my children were, I would be a miserable mess. But I don't. My self-worth has absolutely nothing to do with what I do. My self-worth has to do with the fact that I was created to love and to be loved. I was created. I wasn't on purpose. My folks might not have thought I wasn't on purpose, but the one who knit me together in my mother's womb created me for such a time as this, to be here while we go through all this craziness. And there's nothing I can do about that. But what I can do is share my heart, my love, my stories, my faith, my hope with you, with my kids, with my family, every single day. I wish I could just reach through the airwaves and wrap my arms around you and give you a hug and tell you that you were created to love and to be loved. And that's enough. That's enough. We'll be back. 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
0: Delilah. Deborah, hi, this is Delilah. What can I do for you?
17: I would love to hear a song for my best friend. It's her birthday tomorrow.
0: What's your best friend's name?
17: Kelly.
0: Happy birthday to Kelly. How old is Kelly?
17: Kelly will be 33 first.
0: first. Ah, you had to throw that in there, didn't you?
17: Always.
0: Always. Just rub it in that she's the older one of the two of you.
17: Even if it's just 3 days.
0: You've got to say it, though. To make that point. Yep. One of my best friends, we've been friends since we were 9. Her birthday is 6 weeks before mine. So I always have to point it out that she's always the older one. Always.
17: She hits every mile marker first.
0: So Kelly's birthday is tomorrow, and then you fall shortly thereafter.
17: Yes, I do.
0: But she's still, you know, ancient in comparison.
17: Exactly. I'm 32, and she'll be 33.
0: Ha, ha, ha. Oh, you are a brat, aren't you? I love that. Let me play a good song for both of you. Happy birthday.
17: All right, thank you.
0: Bye-bye.

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1: Hi, good evening. Who is this?
2: Hi, this is Keith.
1: Keith, what can I do for you?
2: Well, I just wanted to put out a request for a one-year anniversary with my girlfriend.
1: What's her name?
2: Kathy.
1: And is tonight the actual anniversary?
2: No, actually, tomorrow is. I just I wanted to try to see if I could get in tonight.
1: Good for you, because you know that if you wait, you snooze, you lose.
2: I know, and that's why I thought I did that. I'm surprised they even got on.
1: You did indeed get through, and tell me how much you love this lady.
2: Oh, I love her with everything that I have, with all my heart. She is such a sweet woman.
1: And is this the one?
2: Well, I'm hoping. Yeah, it is.
1: What do you mean hoping? Either she is or isn't in your heart.
2: Oh, well, she is in my heart, yes. But I'm hoping that she feels the same way for me.
1: So to you, she's the one. And we're just waiting to see if she feels the same way.
2: Exactly.
1: And you're too shy to just out and out say, hey, what are you doing the rest of your life?
2: Pretty much, yeah.
1: So you need a little help.
2: I need a little nudge.
1: A little nudge here. You called the right place, because one of the beautiful things about me is...
2: Actually, I don't need the nudge. I think it's more that she needs a nudge.
1: Ah, well, she's not on the phone with me. You are. So I'm just going to nudge you to be a little more bold, okay?
2: Okay, that's fine.
1: Let me find a song for you, too.
2: All right, thank you.
1: Congratulations on your anniversary. I hope it is just one of many.
2: Thank you.

0: 1-800-929-KOST. That's the number to call tonight, Southland, right here on Coast 103.5. Michael, hi. Thank you for calling The Delilah Show. What can I do for you?
1: Well, I just wanted you to dedicate a song to my wife and that I've been with for 23 years and that I love so dearly. I tell her that I love her more than the stars and more the air she breathes.
0: What's your wife's name?
1: Her name is Teresa.
0: And how long have you and Teresa been together?
1: For 23 years.
0: Congratulations.
1: We've been married once and then married again. So I guess we're meant to be together forever.
0: You were married to each other and then divorced?
1: Yes, ma'am.
0: Why?
1: Well, we were having some problems then years ago, and then not even a year later, I got married her again. And I've been with her this time 10 years, I think, 11 years.
0: Well, if there was only a year in between, do we even have to count that?
1: We don't have to count that.
0: Yeah.
1: It doesn't matter.
0: You know, if it was 5 or 10 years, but I'm saying, you know, gosh, if it was... You know how some people rush into marriage too quick? It sounds like you rushed into divorce too quick.
1: Yeah, I know.
0: But now you're back together and you're going to be together forever.
1: And I have 4 beautiful girls.
0: Well, you go enjoy your family and I'll play a song for you.
1: I appreciate it.

Tonight's Delilah's Dilemma is from a listener who has a genetic condition that is causing her to lose both her hearing and now her vision. She says that she is going through depression and does not have it in her to put herself out there to find Mr. Right. I don't have any words of advice because I can't imagine facing what you're facing. That said, I do know this. Your value, your worth as a human, as a person, has absolutely nothing to do with whether or not you are sighted or can hear. Your value as a human being has everything to do with your good heart. And from the sounds of your letter, you have an incredibly tender heart. A tender and sensitive and kind heart filled with compassion. And that is why you're feeling scared. Because you are very sensitive and very tender-hearted. And the thought of facing the future without your five senses is daunting. Your five senses, or your two senses that you are losing of your five, don't determine your worth. They don't. Your worth has to do with your spirit and your soul and your heart. So instead of focusing on your senses that are diminished or diminishing, focus on your heart, on your goodness. Get involved. Find programs, find support groups for people that suffer with your disability, that are hearing impaired or vision impaired. Get involved with those programs. Meet other people who are facing similar struggles and figure out how you can be a blessing to them. Everybody I know that has faced challenges, myself included, great loss or great challenges, when I turn my attitude around and choose joy, choose gratitude, and choose to figure out how I can be a blessing to others, that depression lifts, at least for me. So good luck and God bless you.

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1: Robert, this is Delilah. How can I help you?
2: I was calling because I have recently moved, and that put me 700 miles away from the woman of my dreams. Unfortunately, I've never told her this. I'm trying to figure out how to do it.
1: You've never told her that she's the woman of your dreams?
2: No.
1: What's her name?
2: Wendy.
1: So, were you dating Wendy or just friends with Wendy?
2: Just friends for 9 years.
1: For 9 years, and all that time, you were in love with her, and you had an opportunity a million times probably to tell her that, but you were too shy, and now you're 700 miles away.
2: That's right.
1: What were you thinking?
2: I don't know.
1: You knucklehead.
2: I know it.
1: Oh, my. Do you think that she might have feelings for you?
2: I hope so. I don't know.
1: Has she demonstrated, you know? Has she invited you over to her house? Has she cooked you food? Has she brought you cakes? Has she worn red around you?
2: Oh, yeah. Plenty of times. We actually went on a vacation together last year.
1: Robert! What's wrong with you?
2: I don't know.
1: You were on vacation with this beautiful woman that you're in love with, and you didn't take her in your arms and say, sweetheart, would you spend forever with me?
2: No, I didn't. I didn't have the guts to do it.
1: Robert, you need to go to the Delilah School of Flirting. You need Delilah to show you how to be bold.
2: Oh, that would be probably a good thing.
1: That would be a very good thing. How old are you, honey?
2: 24.
1: Well, you're still young.
2: Yeah.
1: There's still time. It's not like you're, 84.
2: No,
1: how about
2: yet.
1: This? How about I play a song letting Wendy know that she's in your dreams, and you pick up the phone and call her? Can we do that?
2: We can do that.
1: Okay. You be bold. I'll find the song.
2: Okay.

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0: 1-800-929-KOST. That's the number to call tonight, Southland, right here on Coast 103.5. Hello, Teresa. Thanks for calling. What can I do for you?
1: Hi, Delilah. I was just calling to tell my story of true love and maybe give some of your listeners out there that are suffering from a broken heart hope. I met my husband when I was pining away over some jerk who, if I had gotten my way in the grand scheme of things, I would be with now if I, you know, had gotten all my hopes and prayers and dreams at that time when I felt like my world was crushed. That my husband and I have been married 7 years now.
2: So in the process of longing for somebody who was not good to you, God sent somebody who was good to you.
1: Yes.
2: And you were wise enough to recognize that.
1: Yes. And I am so glad that I did not get my way.
2: Thank now, God for unanswered prayers.
1: Yes, exactly. And I got married at 18, and my husband and I are still married 7 years later with three beautiful children. We have a child that's 4, and then we have twins that are 18 months, and we are very happy, and he is my true love.
2: Let me find a song for you and your true love.
1: Thank you, Delilah.

0: 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Don't you just love the freedom of summertime? I can remember as a kid growing up on the Oregon coast, I couldn't wait for school to get out and just have that exhilarating, powerful feeling of freedom every day. You didn't have to get up and catch the school bus. You didn't have homework. I didn't have to wear shoes. For me, that was one of the best parts of summer, was being able to go barefoot all summer long. In fact, I still like to go barefoot all summer long. I hope you're having a barefoot in the park kind of summer. I hope you are feeling the powerful joy of freedom. And I hope you stick around all night long. We'll be back with more summertime songs for your heart coming up. You're listening to Delilah.
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1: Helping you relax, helping you unwind, helping you to reflect on all the good things in your day today. 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Isn't it funny how little annoyances can take up so much of our energy that we're just not there for our kids or our family or our friends? Or maybe it's not even annoyances. Maybe it's something that's become a habit, a crutch, an addiction. Maybe you're so busy on the internet, so busy chatting online, so busy looking at people's profiles, so busy doing things that you want to do that you forget that you've got kids that need your attention, friends that want to go have fun, family members that miss you and want to connect with you. 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

0: Good morning. Wakey, wakey. Talk Back Tuesday in full effect. Leave your talk backs all throughout the day, and you could win your way to an entire weekend to our iHeartRadio Music Festival. It'll be your official voice.
1: Yes. Congrats on locking that down.
0: Thank you. That's going to be fun. We are 87 days away.
1: Whoa.
0: From the iHeart Festival. And usually they ask me like a week in advance.
1: Yes.
0: This is really nice.
1: I know.
0: This is planning.
1: Wow. Really?
0: And good morning. I'm Ellen Kay.
1: I'm Ryan Mano.
2: I'm Social Queen Darlene.
3: And our producer, Mike Ramos.
0: I need to pick your brains about something.
1: Yeah. Pick away.
0: So I really tried really hard to not spend a lot of money, but to find something meaningful for my husband, Rory, for Father's Day.
1: Yeah.
0: But I wanted to get him something nice. So I bought him a really nice bottle of scotch, one he'd never tried before, called Oban. It's like a Japanese whiskey.
1: Okay.
0: I spent a little bit on that.
1: Okay.
0: But not like, you know, I mean, that was going to be it.
1: Yeah.
0: And then I thought I wanted to have something fun. So I bought a Battery Daddy. Battery Daddy Caddy.
2: Yeah.
1: Okay.
0: So you put all your batteries in it and you can carry it around. It holds so many batteries.
1: That's good. Mm.
2: And organizes them.
1: Yeah.
0: So you can do all your AAAs lined up and your AAs,
1: that's
0: your
1: cool.
0: Cs, your Ds, your little flat discs. You can do your squares.
1: Yeah.
0: So
1: that's really brilliant because batteries are one of those things that just kind of end up everywhere.
0: Yeah.
3: Right. Yeah.
0: Yeah. And so we have them in like a little pantry cabinet that's shallow. So sometimes you open it and they fall out.
1: Oh, yeah.
0: It's just been a mess. It's been like this for years.
1: Yeah.
0: So I was going through like I Googled Father's Day gifts. And the Battery Daddy Caddy came up, $15 on Amazon. And also, if you want to get it from Home Depot, you could have it DoorDashed.
1: Yeah.
2: Oh, wow.
0: But so I wrapped it up. I made a big deal out of it. He sat and played with that thing.
1: Yeah.
0: For like, you guys, an hour and a half.
1: I'm telling you. You know, Ellen, you and I both saw Toy Story 5.
0: Yeah.
1: That is like the adult version of the message of that movie.
0: It really is.
1: Yeah.
0: It's like, get off your devices and organize your batteries.
1: Yeah.
0: He loved it so much. I'm like, what about the Japanese whiskey?
2: Yeah.
1: Yeah.
0: And then he was like, yeah, okay. And then I think I found more batteries. It was great.
3: So
0: we did one side. Then he flipped it over. He goes, there's a second side for AAs.
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1: It's just uplifting to start off with some laughs, some fun in the morning.
0: It's the perfect way to start your day.
2: I just love it. Yeah, I love it.
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0: wrote us a letter to Ellen. We read them every Monday and Wednesday, and we've been getting so much response to this because it's a lot of things. It's like the spoiled one of the family, the little sister, big brother dynamic. It's a mother who says the wrong thing. But really at the heart of it is Mickey just wanting to whisk his wife away on their 5-year anniversary. No kids, one full week in Hawaii. Not cheap.
1: No.
0: Been saving and planning, and together they've been dreaming. And now little sister Grace walks in and says, oh, I'm going to get married that week.
1: Ugh.
0: It's just so rude. Mm-hmm.
1: She's known about this for a long time, this trip, you know?
0: Since the day they booked it.
1: Is she sending a message? Like, what's that relationship like?
0: I wonder, too. He said, I love my sister. I want to be at her wedding, but this isn't just a vacation. This is a promise I made to my wife. Then the mother of Mickey jumps in and says, family comes first. Eat the fees and read book, which is also, maybe that's where little sister Grace learned it from the mom. Because they're both equally rude in my book.
1: Yeah.
0: So thank God for you calling, because 100% of you have said, Mickey, go on the trip. Leave your troubles behind. Celebrate your wife and your marriage and your family. And Leslie, thank you for calling. You heard the letter. And what do you say?
2: I feel like that's the sister. If her husband put her in that situation, how would she feel?
0: Ooh. That's right.
2: You know, if her husband said, hey, my sister's getting married and our anniversary had to be put on hold, how would she feel?
1: Yep.
0: And one that you planned for basically 5 years.
2: Yeah, it's a big milestone. I remember my first 5 years, and it was like anticipation. It's a big deal.
1: Yeah.
0: It's a huge deal, especially because it's something that they've been wishing for and dreaming of together. And
2: yes.
0: Grace knew about it the whole time.
2: And no, especially with kids, that's a big thing to get away. You know, with no kids, Hawaii, it's a big thing.
0: Okay, here's one for you. Who's the selfish one in your family? And does every family have that one selfish person who just doesn't care?
2: My sister as well, yes.
0: Your sister is selfish?
2: Yeah, she's definitely the one that picks the fights.
0: Really? Wait, tell us about it.
2: We're a year apart, so definitely.
0: Mm-hmm. Oh, my God. Okay. All right. Well, we won't out her right here on the air.
1: No, we should. What's her full name?
2: I definitely think the spouses come first. Always, spouses come first. And I think if the sister, once she gets married, I think she would choose her husband, too.
0: Okay. All right. Well, let's see about that.
1: Thanks, Leslie.
2: Thank you. Have a great day, guys.
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0: Guys, Kimberly wants to jump in.
1: Yeah, good.
0: From Mickey. Mickey wants to go on his Hawaiian vacation with his wife. He saved up for it. He planned it. It's their 5-year anniversary. What a fun husband. And they've been dreaming about this together forever. Could you imagine just being a week away in Hawaii? Just whatever you want to do. The kids are taken care of. You're going to celebrate each other. They said that they've been saving for this since before their youngest was born. So now they really want to go. But the little sister to Mickey, Grace, said, hey, I'm going to get married that week. Mm. And now Mickey, you know what? Good for Mickey for even

0: asking what to do. Because I know that in this room, we all decided right away, Mickey, you're going.
1: Yeah.
2: Oh, yeah.
0: And then every caller is saying, yeah, you're going, Mickey. Kimberly, what do you say?
3: To be honest, I think he should just enjoy his time with his wife and forget the sister.
0: Here's the problem. Family is forever.
3: I know, but, you know, her sister had to be considerate that this was booked. It's not like they booked the same day, especially if the sister knew. I feel like the sister should have taken that into consideration instead of making her brother choose what day is more special.
0: Mm. So you think that Grace is doing it on purpose? Like, prove your loyalty, yeah. Prove your love?
3: Yeah, like at this point, it's like he's having to choose whether his wife, which is his forever partner, or his sister.
1: Yeah.
0: Okay.
1: He could still, like, can't he FaceTime? Like, put an iPad on a dummy and just put him in the front row. Like, you know?
3: Yeah.
0: Oh, man. Has anything like this ever happened in your family?
3: My sister's actually getting married, but, you know, which is a day before my anniversary. I could have been one to book, but I knew she was looking to get married around the same date. So, you know, it's communication. That's the key.
0: Yeah, it really is. I have 5 brothers and sisters, and somehow we plan to get together this summer, whoa, which is almost impossible to do with all the schedules and the kids.
1: Yeah.
0: And the, you know, it's, but we did it, and we cooperated with each other, and we're making it work.
1: Yep.
3: Yeah, you know, especially something that was communicated ahead of time. It's just, I don't know, it's questionable.
0: Yeah. Like, there is one problem. We have an Airbnb, and one of the rooms has bunk beds. So I said, we're going to have a drawing to see who gets the bunk beds. It'll probably be me. Thank you so much, Kimberly.
3: You're welcome. Have a blessed day.
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0: Messi. He does it, then he does it again. And is it FIFA or FIFA? How one woman's feet got her to FIFA.
1: Oh.
0: Yeah, I think you know what she did.
1: I think I do.
0: We're going to share it with you. Your top stories are coming up next on Coast.

0: We're the Ellen K Morning Show. Good morning to you here on your Talk Back Tuesday. Coast 103.5. Top stories, top of the hour. Good morning. I'm Ellen K, and crews continuing to fight flare-ups of that massive warehouse fire in Boyle Heights. 12,000 gallons are being sprayed there every hour, which broke out last Wednesday. So we're almost a week into this thing. A lot of us asking what caused it. Right now, investigators believe it started when contractors were running tests on rooftop solar panels. And what's taking so long? Well, firefighters can't enter the B because the building may collapse, so they're attacking it from the air. Officials recommending the use of N95 masks and limiting time outdoors. This burn-off is chemical, not great to be breathing in. And let's talk FIFA and football. We got to shout out Lionel Messi, the Argentinian legend, breaking the all-time World Cup scoring record with his 17th Cup goal in a win over Austria, a thing of beauty.
1: History in Dallas! 40 years to the day since Diego Maradona scored the hand of God. Lionel Messi scores the goal to make him the World Cup's all-time leading scorer. Wonderful moment.
0: Wonderful moment. The pitch gets popping today at 10 with Portugal facing Uzbekistan from Houston. 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Oh, we must mention this. Iran's team did something so cool. Despite the fighting between our two nations, their players left a note to L.A. in their locker room at SoFi. It said verbatim, "Thank you, Los Angeles, for your hospitality. We came to your city with pride, competed with honor, and we leave with dignity." And what about this? One of the most successful record executives, as you know, Clive Davis, who nurtured the careers of Whitney Houston and Alicia Keys, passed yesterday at the age of 94. He became president of CBS Records in 1967, said he didn't know anything about music. He was a lawyer. And then he became president, signed and or developed the careers of Bruce Springsteen, Earth, Wind & Fire, Aerosmith, Pink Floyd, Billy Joel, so many others, Kelly Clarkson, Alicia Keys. We honor you, Clive Davis. We play all of your music and we'll do it with an extra smile today. And the FIFA World Cup 2026 will make $13 billion, the biggest sporting event in human history. And there's a couple who bought World Cup tickets funded by $200 pics of the wife stuffing gummy rings on her toes. That broke couple was going viral after revealing that random men online paid for these quirky feet pics, helping fund their dream FIFA trip. It was just so simple. It started as a random joke, helped them go from watching FIFA on TV to being in the stands. And temps are ticking up a tad for your Tuesday. Highs in the mid to upper 80s. Right now it is 63 in Burbank. Bank is KOST, Los Angeles, Coast 103.5. Coming up, it's Let It Go Day. It's also Talk Back Tuesday. Tap that mic on your iHeart app. Get in our studio. This is for a weekend getaway to Vegas, our iHeart Radio Music Festival. We're taking those taps all morning long. You're direct right into our studio.

0: Hallelujah. Thanks for being here on your Talk Back Tuesday. Talk to us about anything and everything. That's what that button is for. And your iHeartRadio app. It's a pair of tickets to both nights of our iHeartRadio Music Festival presented by Capital One. We're talking Benson Boone. We're talking BTS. Goo Goo Dolls. Muse. So many more. Snoop. Zara Larsson. You like country? You get Lainey Wilson and Kenny Chesney. Mm. So that's what you get. You get a two-night hotel stay, a gas card for the road, two tickets for the show. It's a whole weekend getaway for you. We want you to come party with us. And all you have to do is tap that mic. You're in our studio. We got this one from Tim.
1: I think the greatest Vegas story ever is going and putting in my last $20 and hitting a jackpot for over $55,000. And if I can come to the iHeart concert and do that again, I'll sponsor the first Monday of the L&K $1,000 payday. Let the slots be loose and let's win. My name is Tim. I love the L&K Morning Show, and coming and listening to the Queen of the Airwaves would be the best thing about Vegas.
0: Tim, and if you do, you know, win, you will be sponsoring the entire week of the L&K.
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3: Come on now.
0: Well, guess what today is? Today is Pink Day.
3: Oh. Okay.
4: Oh, yeah.
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3: Nice job.
0: I don't even have. 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
0: 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It's Pink Day. It's also Let It Go Day. So anything that you're hanging on to that is not serving your life, let it go.

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18: Who wants prenup? Well, Scott Swift, daddy of Taylor, drew up an ironclad prenup to shield his daughter's roughly $2 billion in business and music assets, and Travis Kelce had no objections to any of it. Insiders say that Scott was deeply involved in mapping out the financial details ahead of the wedding. One source described him as a firm but gentle operator. They call Scott Swift a fist in a velvet glove.
19: Okay.
20: That's all right. Nice.
18: Polite and warm until it's time to protect his daughter.
20: Yeah. As he should.
18: Yes. And sources say that Travis holds Scott in high regard and credits him with building one of the most successful brands in entertainment history. The couple, as you know, planning that lavish event at Madison Square Garden. All right. Google Henry Cavill and you'll discover why there's such a frenzy about the Man of Steel actor. He attended the upscale Royal Ascot event in England. He dressed to the nines, including a tux and top hat. Like, think, you know, this British-looking top hat three-piece suit. Cavill chose to go commando. His slacks could not contain his package. And he was also loaned a rare watch, which he showcased in a video for The Watchmaker. A source said, quote, "Henry is absolutely mortified. The focus was supposed to be on an extraordinary 100-year-old watch. Instead, the internet found something else to talk about." Anyway, you can see Henry next week on Netflix in the Millie Bobby Brown series in Enola Holmes.
19: He knew what he was doing. I'm looking at the picture right now.
18: I don't think he knew what he was doing.
19: Ellen. He's holding it right in front of that area. Mm-hmm. If you want to show off the watch, you hold it up. He's literally, it's down right there next to it.
18: Well, he looks dapper. It's been more than 40 years after E.T., the extraterrestrial hit theaters. Director Steven Spielberg has finally settled a debate. E.T., slimy or dry?
19: Oh.
18: Yeah. I never thought about it. I think E.T. looks dry.
19: He does look dry.
18: Dry. Yeah. Spielberg admits he'd never been asked that what he called a wild debate question before, but he says the answer is simple. E.T. was a little moist, but never slimy.
19: Okay.
18: He says the lovable alien was only dry when he got sick near the end of the movie. So he's saying it's kind of a combo.
19: Yeah. Like touching a frog almost?
18: Yeah, I guess so. Yeah, that's a good yeah. analogy.
19: Thanks.
18: And Madonna doesn't want to get naked anymore. Her reason is simple, but also very Madonna. In a new piece for Interview Magazine, Madonna said, "I don't want to be naked because everyone's naked. I want to do what people aren't doing, which is thinking and wearing clothes."
19: She was naked last week, by the way.
18: Well,
19: crawling around.
18: She also said that her biopic isn't going to be made. She said after 2 years of writing and developing it with Universal, the two parties had a falling out over money. She said, "I've had a huge life, so I need a big budget." They couldn't get their heads around it. Then Netflix said, "Hey, look, we'll make your life story into a series." But then Madonna said, "Well, then I have to go back to Universal and buy the script, which is also going to cost too much money." So she said she's doing what she was put on this earth to do, and that is make music. Stevie Nicks is going to be there. Olivia Rodrigo has announced her her first ever Daisy Chain Fields Festival. It's happening in Irvine at the end of August. All-female lineup, Sarah McLachlan and also Stevie Nicks, Chapel Roan, and Doechii, and so many more. And what about this? Clive Davis, we are mourning the loss of such a musical genius. He had a meteoric rise.
2: I lost my parents when I was a teenager. I had $4,000 to my name. I studied law. I became a lawyer. And I, through luck, I became lawyer for Columbia Records. And one day, overnight, became its president.
18: I mean, he makes it all sound so simple. Yeah. But what an ear that man has. Rest in peace, Clive.

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It's going to be a hot day. Got a 4-pack of tickets to visit Not Soak City. We're going to ride and slide. 23 different speed tube and body slides. Sounds great. 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

0: 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Good morning. Every morning around this time, we give you a happiness hack just to make you happy. We're biohacking your happiness.
1: That's right. Sometimes when we play the LNK Q&A for fabulous prizes in the 7 o'clock hour, you will make them a fill in the blank.
0: Yes.
1: Right? We have to guess that blank.
0: Yes.
1: So I'm going to do the same here. People who do this are way happier.
0: Fill in that blank.
1: I will fill it in for you next.
0: It's the Happiness Lab.

0: Proud to be right by your side here, the LNK Morning Show. Maybe you're in your car. Thanks for having us on your ride. Maybe you're at work. Maybe you're at home. Wherever you are, you take us everywhere on the iHeartRadio app. Here on Let It Go Day. We're also filling in the blank for your happiness hack.
1: Scientifically proven, people who do this are happier.
0: Exercise.
1: It's a good guess. I'm sure that's true. That's not the right answer.
0: Drink a lot of water.
1: It's a great guess. Okay. Not the right answer. All right. Okay. New research says people who keep their phone notifications turned off are happier because they're less controlled by their devices. Science finds a proven drop in stress, a better focus, even greater day-to-day well-being. And it does make sense. Every ring, ding, buzz, and banner.
0: No, my husband, he's got all his notifications on, and it's the horn. It's...
2: My dad, too. All these different sounds just coming out.
1: Duck quacks. Things. Yeah. So basically, it's your phone. Every time one of those little suckers goes off, it's your phone saying, stop what you're doing. Pay attention to me. The average person gets hundreds of notifications a day. In your case, thousands.
0: Thousands. I just thought of the perfect notification sound. Yeah. The girl from Obsession. Goes, no.
1: So experts say, try this. Leave your calls on, but silence your non-essential notifications, your alerts for just one day. Try it for one day. Researchers say you'll discover something amazing.
0: You will keep it forever. Yeah. Just turn them off.
1: Because the thing is, most of them aren't urgent, and the world keeps spinning without your immediate attention. Happiness. It's not always about adding something new, but hearing less. Quack.
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0: like throwing in an Ellen K. Morning Show coffee mug into the mix with our Talk Back Tuesday. It's a whole weekend for our iHeartRadio Music Festival in Vegas. So you get a two-night hotel stay, tickets to both nights of the show because it is two nights, one stage, and also a gas card for the road. So we are taking your talkbacks, and we will be making that digital drawing, and you'll also get an LNK Morning Show coffee mug.
1: These things are red hot.
0: I know. I mean, you guys, we did it like kind of as a, just one of those pop-ups that said, hey, you can customize your own coffee mug. So we did it, and now they're in demand.
2: Mm-hmm. Are you sure we have enough?
0: We'll have to make some more. Yeah. Okay, well, it is Talk Back Tuesday, so keep your talkbacks coming. You go to the iHeartRadio app, you tap the mic, you're in our studio, like Dawn.
3: Hey, good morning, LNK. My name is Dawn, and me and my wife would love to go to Vegas to celebrate our 8th anniversary. Her name is Wynn, so hopefully we do win, because I won when I married her. So we want to celebrate our 8th anniversary there, and we love Coast. Thank you, Ellen.
0: Aww. He won when he married Wynn. All right, coming up next, we're going to go into your top stories at the top of the hour. Hydration breaks. They're happening during the World Cup. But it's not just water that's flowing. I'll tell you what else is next.

0: You know, Michael Jackson used to wake up his like music engineering staff at 3 a.m. and say, "We have to go to the studio now because I just got an idea." And they'd be like, "It's 3 a.m. And he would say, "Yeah, but God might give the idea to Prince." So that's how much he always lived the music. And we are the Ellen K. Morning Show. It's Coast 103.5. Top stories, top of the hour. Good morning. Well, a second ransom-related message surfaced in the disappearance case of Nancy Guthrie, the mother of today co-anchor Savannah Guthrie. The latest message reportedly claimed the 84-year-old died shortly after she was abducted. The source added information in the note intended to convince investigators that they'd issued an earlier ransom demand. The FBI has said it is treating this seriously while continuing to search for Guthrie, who's been missing since the first day of February. Savannah Guthrie just addressed this on live national TV.
1: But I can't pretend I'm not here. And so since I am, I wanted to just take the opportunity to ask people to really to beg people to come forward. Somebody knows something. And this is a new story today that is on your radar. But this is the life that my sister lives, that I live, that my brother lives, that our extended families live, that our children live every day.
0: Oh, wow. She just made that announcement on the Today Show. And what about this? There's a controversial $500 million hydration break. Fox and FIFA announced the hydration break during each half of a World Cup match. They're supposedly for the athletes' benefit playing in the heat and humidity. However, revenue from the ads played during the six-minute hydration break amounts to $500 million. Fox Sports paid less than that for the broadcast rights to the 2026 World Cup tournament. Meanwhile, the real football fans that crave tradition despise the newfangled breaks for commercialism. You can hear the crowd in the stadiums jeer each time the referee calls for the hydration break. And today just happens to be National Hydration Day.
2: You got to be hydrating. Make sure you're hydrating. Are you hydrating? 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You could get dehydrated.
0: Oh. And hey, the Dodgers looking for a second straight win over the Twins, 440 from Minnesota. Temps are ticking up for your Tuesday. Highs in the mid to upper 80s. That mixed with the unhealthy hair quality. Try to stay inside for sure. Mission Hills, you go to 88. Maywood, 85. And right now it is 60 in Burbank. It's KOST Los Angeles. Coast 103.5 on your Talkback Tuesday. Sending you to Vegas with your Talkbacks. Also, we've got your Ellen K. Q&A. Let's play the game just ahead.

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1: I love you guys. Thank you for everything you do. You guys make our day. Good or bad, you guys are always there. Thank you so much.
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It does not pretend to be asleep. 30% of people admit they've done this while next to their partner. It has not Googled, are we normal as a couple? And it has not deleted their browsing history, but these are all great guesses. And I get some more of them looking for the right answer. What have 30% of people done while they're right next to their partner? It's 800-929-KOST. More of your guesses coming up next.

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2: Hey, let's go to Corona Norco School District. She's Laura on her way in. Hi, Laura. Thanks for playing the Ellen K Q&A.
3: Hi, how are you?
2: We're doing great. We're looking for the right answer. 30% of people admit they've done this while sitting right next to their partner.
3: I am going to say texting someone else.
2: Texting someone else. That's a great guess. That's the most popular guess this morning. It is not the right answer.
3: Okay. Thank you so much.
2: You too. Have a great day, Laura. We go to Rita of Norwalk. Hi, Rita.
4: Hi. Good morning, everybody.
5: Good morning.
2: So, Rita, are you in a relationship?
4: Yes, I am.
2: Okay, well, 1/3, 30% of people, almost a third, admit they've done this while sitting right next to their partner.
4: A dating app. Dating site.
2: Gone on a dating site?
4: Yes.
2: Well, Rita of Norwalk, 30% of people admit that they have checked a dating app while they're sitting right next to their partner. You are right. You're going to Nalhorin.
4: Yes. Yes.
2: Congratulations.
4: Thank you.
5: That's a high percentage of people.
2: It really is. But, I mean, Ryan, you were on a date once and you were texting another girl.
5: Well, that was a horrible date.

0: wearing clothes. That's what Madonna said. Mm-hmm. And we're not going to see a biopic about her. It was too expensive. And then Netflix said, let us make a series then. And she goes, no, because it's still too expensive. Her life is so big that it's too big for the box office, basically, is what she's saying.
1: This thing's been plagued for years. I mean, Michael Jackson's life was bigger and they got it done.
0: Yeah. Well, you know, I don't know. Maybe she just didn't want to spend any more time chasing it.
1: Yeah.
0: Madonna was here not too long ago. We hooked up online.
2: Well, we start, every interview with a fortune cookie. You want me to read you yours?
3: What, like for real? You're opening it for the first time?
2: Yeah, yes.
3: Can I get a witness?
2: Yes, I have a witness here, Ryan and Darlene, as my witness.
4: We're watching it, Madonna.
2: All right.
3: Okay, no faking it.
2: No faking
3: it. No writing stuff down.
2: All right, here you go. Are you ready?
3: Yes.
2: Okay, I just cracked it. Oh, okay. It says, you think that it's a secret, but it has never been one.
3: Ooh.
2: That is a good one.
3: I wonder what that means. It could actually mean so many things.
2: Mm-hmm. I love her. And you can dance.
5: For inspiration.

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1: When you talk back Tuesday, we're the Ellen K. Morning Show. Madonna is saying she doesn't want to take her clothes off anymore. She doesn't want to be naked. She wants to do what people aren't doing, which is thinking. 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
1: Thank you so much. 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

0: So do you ever wonder, like, who's the biggest and the largest when it comes to athletes and the money they make?
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0: Yep, the big list just came out. Who's the biggest and the largest? The world's highest paid athletes. Also, beware of high-heeled flip-flops.
2: What?
0: A doctor's warning, yeah. Coming up next.

0: 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It's Coast 103.5. Top stories, top of the hour. Good morning. I'm LNK here on your Talkback Tuesday. Leave us a talkback for an entire weekend in Vegas. You just tap that mic on the iHeartRadio app. All right, so there's a foot doctor calling the trending flip-flops evil for your feet. Stars like Hailey Bieber, Kendall Jenner, Jennifer Lawrence, Kylie Jenner, Katie Holmes, and Dua Lipa have all been spotted in flip-flops, including the new trend of high-heeled versions. And now podiatrists are saying flip-flops offer almost no support, forcing your toes to grip the shoe with every step. Over time, that can lead to heel pain, plantar fasciitis, bunions, and hammer toes. So this doctor is saying, treat flip-flops like a swimsuit. Great for the beach, pool, or a quick errand, but not something you should wear in all day. And this is super fun. Guests on a whale-watching tour off the coast of Dana Point were treated to an exceptionally rare sight, a gigantic sperm whale. While they do visit us in the summer months, they're really only spotted once a year at most. So that was a really cool thing happening. Hope that that whale shows himself to us again. And who is the biggest and the largest, the world's highest paying athletes, according to Forbes? And let's start with number four, LeBron James, $128 million he brought in a year. Lionel Messi is number three at $135 million. John Rahm, the golfer from Spain, $218 million. He comes in second. And number one, the world's highest paid athlete, is Cristiano Ronaldo. And he's got $260 million to his name. Today, 10 a.m., you'll see Ronaldo, Portugal versus Uzbekistan. And speaking of World Cup football, what about this? The Argentinian legend, Lionel Messi, breaking the all-time World Cup scoring record, his 17th cup goal in a win over Austria. That was a thing of beauty.
1: History in Dallas! 40 years to the day since Diego Maradona scored the hand of God. Lionel Messi scores the goal to make him the World Cup's all-time leading scorer. Wonderful moment.
0: 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All right, temps are getting a little bit hotter today. Highs in the mid to upper 80s. That mixed with the unhealthy air quality. Try to stay inside or wear a mask because you can still smell and see the smoke in the air. Montebello, 85 for your high. Maywood, you get the same. And right now it is 65 in Burbank. It's KOST Los Angeles. 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How would you like $2,500? We got $250,000. 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

We've got $2,500 for you. It's our 250K giveaway, and we're turning 250, the birthday just around the corner, so we're making it a big one. 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Just put America in, and that's it. Your chance to win $2,500 right now. 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

0: 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Leave us your talk back. So you just tap that mic. You're in our studio just like that. 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
1: Yeah, we are.
0: Little microphone. So cute and red. So powerful. So perfect. Tiffany left us this.
2: Good morning. This is Tiffany from Riverside County. I just want to tell you, we survived a crazy 2.5 hour detour coming back from Vegas the other weekend. Siri took us off roads. We didn't have cell service. There was no one and nothing to stop. It was crazy scary. Really want to go back. Thank you.
0: It was so scary. I want more.
1: Has that ever happened to you? You got lost?
0: We went to Death Valley. We drove in. Well, you have to.
1: Yeah.
0: And on our way back, it wasn't a navigational error. I think it was a human error. We're like, where are we? Oh, no. We're in the middle of the desert. Oh, but keep your talk backs coming. Tap the mic.

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1: I grew up listening to Ellen. I will be listening to you till the day I die. Thank you so much, you guys, for being you guys.
0: Coast 103.5.

0: Because of you. Did you know that all the tight ends in the NFL like get together for tight end
1: day? Do they really?
0: I think it's so cool. Yeah, there's a tight end university. It happened yesterday. So Taylor Swift was there with Travis Kelce in Nashville. It was co-founded with former NFLers or fellow NFLers, George Kittle and Greg Olson. So along with Travis, they made Tight End University.
1: All right.
0: I wonder, like, when Travis and Taylor first started dating, if there were a lot of jokes about tight ends.
1: Tight end.
0: Yeah. You know, all that stuff.
1: Yeah.
0: Well, anyway, there is some prenup news.
2: Holla, we want prenup. We want prenup.
0: Yeah. Scott Swift drew up an ironclad prenup to shield his daughter's roughly $2 billion in business and music assets. Travis Kelce has no problem with it. So, Scott Swift, they call him a fist in a velvet glove.
1: Oh, I like that.
0: Isn't that great?
1: Yeah.
0: Polite and warm until it's time to protect his daughter, Taylor. So, sources say that Kelce holds Scott in high regard and credits him with creating one of the biggest music brands in the world. So, I guess it's all good.

0: then I'll write your
1: name.
0: And
1: we are Coast 103.5. It's KOST, Los Angeles. I'm going to send you to a big block party coming up for the 4th of July. Fireworks and more. Just keep it here to win.

0: Getting tons of talkbacks here on Talkback Tuesday, and it's for a weekend in Vegas with Benson Boone and BTS, Muse and Goo Goo Dolls, two-night hotel stay, gas card for the road. We're talking about our iHeartRadio Music Festival, presented by Capital One. We'll be at T-Mobile. We'll be in the belly of the beast.
1: Yeah.
0: I love it. You know what happens backstage?
1: A lot. Everything. What else?
0: Well, so we sit at a table, and then as all the acts walk up to the stage, they go by the table. However, we're working, and I'm right next to the director and the assistant director, and so there's just a lot of chaos. It's really hard to focus and concentrate.
1: Yeah.
0: But that's where the game gets really fun.
1: Sure.
0: Yeah.
1: Yeah.
0: I think that when Benson Boone walks by, I'm going to have to, you know, do a little 180.
1: Mm-hmm. Maybe secretly have your phone out or no? Would they let you record like back there?
0: I think there's a no recording back there.
1: Yeah, I'd find a way around it.
0: I know you would. We just got this talk back.
2: Good morning, Alan, Ryan, and Social Queen Darlene. My name is Paul from Azusa, and I was just leaving this message hoping I could win the iHeart Music Festival Vegas trip. I would love to take my daughter, Sophia. She just graduated cum laude from University of Irvine and also just turned 21. And she loves Benson Boone. So hopefully you pick us. Bye.
0: That's a trifecta right there.
1: Yeah.
0: Irvine, cum laude, and 21. I mean.
1: It's a quadfecta. You got Benson Boone too? Forget it.

Everyone's calling for it, and it's coming up. We have got a huge 4th of July party for you that we're going to send you to. It is just ahead. Just keep it here to win. It's going to happen at the Coliseum. It's going to be huge, and you could be there. And the winning is just ahead here on the LNK Morning.

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It's a 4th of July benefit show. It's happening at the Coliseum. Smashing Pumpkins, Chris Stapleton. 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So all you've got to do is be caller 20. 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

been 1 month since Miley Cyrus was, honored in history for all time with her star on the Hollywood Walk of Fame in Hollywood, right across from the Roosevelt in front of Madame Tussauds. And there she is on Coast. And Suzanne Tandreau, congratulations. Woodland Hills, Suzanne called in. She got that four pack to the big block party, 4th of July. More chances for you to win your way into that coming up on.

The stage in Irvine at Gray Park is just announced. Daisy Chainfield, so Stevie Nicks is part of that. Olivia Rodrigo put this all-female lineup together. Cat's Eye, Chapel Roan, Bikini Kill, Doechii, and more. How fun. It's coming in August.

0: What a fun morning and a Talk Back Tuesday. Thanks for being here. We love being with you. I'm Ellen Kay.
1: I'm Ryan Mano.
2: I'm Social Queen Darlene.
3: And our producer, Mike Ramos.
0: Happy birthday to you if you're celebrating it today. Selma Blair, Randy Jackson, the dog.
1: Yeah.
0: Oh, the dog. I traveled the United States with the dog for American Idol. We would fly wherever Seacrest would go, we would go too. I have to say, Randy Jackson was always the same. Like the same energy. Doesn't matter, like late at night, early in the morning. He's just, what a sweetheart. We love you. It's also Jason Mraz's birthday. Jason has our quote of the day. He says, you don't have to be perfect to be amazing. And we end every show with a quote and a kiss. So there's your quote. About your kiss here on National Let It Go Day. So we started the morning talking about Let It Go Day and how you celebrate is by just letting go of the things that don't serve you.
1: Yep.
0: Whether it's lingering regrets or grudges or negative emotions, just you got to just let it go. And we had so many people leave us talkbacks about grudges they're trying to let go.
1: Yeah.
0: Which is great. It's the first step.
1: Carmen says she's holding on to 10 grudges.
0: Oh, no.
1: 10.
0: You got to declutter your mind, Carmen.
1: Come on, Carmen.
0: Come on. Okay, well, just let

0: Okay, so Carmen, this is what you do. Write down those 10 grudges.
1: Yeah.
0: And then you just tear them up. Mm-hmm. Tear up the paper or burn the paper. That's how you let it go. Have a great one. Kiss on three. Kiss on me. 1, 2, 3.

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It's Coast 103.5, the best mix of the 80s, 90s, and today. Hi there, it's Evelyn Rivas. I'm sitting in today for Carrie Steele. Would love to hear from you if you want to hear something special. Hey, why not give me a follow on Instagram and DM me. At Evelyn Erives, EvelynErives. 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

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It's Coast 103.5. 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

0: Lots of ways to win on Coast 103.5 today. While you are working, you could be multitasking, right? Working a little and listening to the radio to try to win some prizes. We got some fun things coming up. Next hour, going to hook you up with a pair of tickets to see Angel City FC take on the Orlando Pride. That is next Friday. Fun because, you know, that's going to be like a holiday weekend. It's at BMO Stadium. So that'll be great. I got that for you right about 11:30. And your Coast 103.5 work perk today. It's a pair of tickets to see Cynthia Erivo live at the Hollywood Bowl in October. Okay, that is going to be beautiful, intimate, just a powerful night of music. All right, 1:30 for that prize today. And don't forget, we're doing the talkbacks today. It's Talkback Tuesday. 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

It's Coast 103.5, counting down the days to our Yacht Rock brunch cruise. Yeah, that's this Saturday morning. Very excited about that. I'll be joining Sandy Steck. We're going to have so much fun. By the way, if you did not win your way aboard the Yacht Rock brunch cruise, don't worry. Sandy Steck has another way to win today after 3. Say

No doubt. On Coast 103.5, still can't get over the fact I got to see them live at the Sphere this year. I'm really crossing my fingers that they do it once a year. What about you? Because I would definitely go every year.

0: 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It's Alex Warren.
1: They say the holy water's watered down, and this town's lost its faith. Our colors will fade eventually, so if our time is running out, day after day, we'll make the mundane a masterpiece. Oh my, my, oh my, my love, I take one look at you, you're taking me out.

Wake up your Wednesday with the LNK Morning Show. We've got $2,500 with your name on it. And if you think the cash is hot, wait till you hear letters to Ellen. Listener Crystal said her husband suddenly started locking his phone after 15 years of marriage. Big money, big drama, big wins for your Wednesday. Thanks for making us number one, Coast 103.5.

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Hey there, it's Evelyn Rivas, and for Carrie Steele, how about winning some tickets right now? I got a pair of tickets to see Angel City FC take on the Orlando Pride. This is next Friday, July 3rd at BMO Stadium. It's going to be a great time. 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I'm looking for caller 20.

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A trip to the iHeartRadio Music Festival and a stay in Vegas. 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

Have Benatar on Coast 103.5. Got some great music on the way for you. Michael Jackson. Oh, I finally got to see the Michael movie on Sunday night with my family. So good. Oh, my goodness. Got Michael Jackson on the way. And Benson Boone up next after Natalie Imbruglia.

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1: 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I'm Evelyn E. Rivas in for Carrie Steele. Up next, I am playing back a talkback that I heard this morning that made me laugh out loud. Ellen K. played it, and it's Talkback Tuesday on Coast 103.5.

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12: From the KFI 24-hour newsroom, mostly sunny and warm. Highs in the low 70s in Seal Beach, low 80s in Whittier.
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17: Well, now we've got a new wreck heading into Pico Rivera. 605 southbound at Whittier Boulevard. New accident is going to be blocking the left lane. It's slow from the 60. Then on the 605 northbound at Beverly, got that crash clearing over to the right shoulder. You're still going to see some slowing on and off the brakes from the 5. In Linwood on the 105 eastbound after Long Beach Boulevard. Good news, they're getting that wreck cleared to the right shoulder as well.
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12: A heat advisory is in effect across the Southland with temperatures expected 5 to 10 degrees above normal through Thursday evening. LA Fire Chief Jaime Moore says he hopes to have the 7-day-old fire burning in a cold storage warehouse in Boyle Heights out by Friday. Closing arguments are expected today in the trial of the man accused of starting a fire on New Year's Day morning that would become the deadly Palisades Fire, the most destructive wildfire in LA history.
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Always love getting sweet messages that you are listening. You can DM me too at Evelyn E. Rivas on Instagram. Let's be friends. A big shout out to Bree at 2020 Plumbing and Heating. She's got the office listening right now too, so we appreciate you. 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

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It's TalkBack Tuesday. Yeah.

101.5. And as a thank you for listening at work, we want to make you our work perk winner. 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She's going to be at the Hollywood Bowl on October 15th. 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
1: Hey, Coast family. This is Carla from North Hollywood. I really would like to get this trip to the iHeart Festival to take my daughter. She loves BTS, so she really wants to see BTS. I want to see my girl Cardi B.
0: Yeah, BTS, Cardi B, Snoop Dogg, Muse, Goo Goo Dolls, so many people performing. Leave us a talk back anytime today. We'll choose the grand prize winner tomorrow morning.

Coast 103.5. I know it's summer now, but we are right in the middle of a three-day kind of heat advisory in Los Angeles, depending on where you live, obviously. You know, the IE and the Valley going to be a little bit more warm. It's only like 83 in Burbank right now, though, which is honestly not bad. Not bad. But tomorrow is the last day. It's super hot, and it's just regular hot. Madonna, her new album coming out, July 3rd, Confessions 2. It's Material Girl.

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Okay, so imagine this. You're on a brunch cruise with us. There's yacht rock music playing. There's drinks. There's food. Great views. This is happening, and we would love for you to join us, courtesy of City Cruises Newport Beach, Saturday. You want to go? 800-929-KOST, caller 20, will be joining us.

Wake up your Wednesday with the LNK Morning Show. We've got $2,500 with your name on it. And if you think the cash is hot, wait until you hear letters to Ellen. Listener Crystal said her husband suddenly started locking his phone after 15 years of marriage. Big money, big drama, big wins for your Wednesday. 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
1: Hi, my name's Kimberly. 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
0: Hi, Kimberly. We'll see you Saturday.
1: Excited. Thank you so much.
0: You are welcome. You're joining us on our Yacht Rock brunch cruise, thanks to City Cruises Newport Beach. Some cocktails, some food, great views. Another chance to win tomorrow around 3:25.

0: today. My name is Sandy Steck. Hi there. It is so fun listening to your talkbacks. Today is a Talkback Tuesday, so we want you to tell us why you want to go to our iHeartRadio Music Festival in Vegas. I mean, first of all, who doesn't love Vegas? I was just there on the weekend. It's a four-hour drive. Well, it was six over the weekend, but whatever. So many great artists are performing. Benson Boone, BTS, Cardi B, Snoop Dogg, Muse, Lainey Wilson, Goo Goo Dolls. We're going to send you there. So two tickets to the show, plus hotel and a card for gas. But we need you to leave us a talk back on our iHeartRadio app, just like this one I just got a few minutes ago.
1: Hello, my name is Kimberly. I'm from Moreno Valley. And I would love to go to Vegas, baby. Woohoo! Last year, I watched the iHeart Music Festival streaming on Hulu. And I would love to be there in person this year. Last year, the show was great. And I would love to experience it. There's so many great artists performing. But my favorite has to be Cardi B. I need to go see her live. I missed her when she was out here in LA, and I would love to go see her. Oh,
0: girl. Oh my gosh, I love it so much. So have fun with it. Tell us your name, your number, and why you want to go. And tomorrow morning, the LNK Morning Show will pick one grand prize winner.
2: 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It's a mix of three parts variety. Part one, the best of the 80s. Variety part two mixes in the biggest songs from the 90s. Part 3, Coast 103.5, playing your favorites from today. That's the best mix on Coast 103.5 and the iHeartRadio app. Make us your number one preset.
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0: 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Thanks so much for hanging out with us this Tuesday afternoon.
1: You know, you make me feel so good inside. I've always wanted a girl just like you.

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Remember when they were talking about the Madonna biopic? I guess that is not happening for budget reasons, but her new album, Confessions 2, comes out July 3rd. Here she is.

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Today is a Talkback Tuesday. Leave us a talkback on our iHeartRadio app with your name, number, and why you want to go. It's coming up in September. Tomorrow morning, the LNK Morning Show will draw one grand prize winner.

0: 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We've got four tickets to the San Diego Zoo for Color 20, and that is you.
1: Oh, my God. Thank you.
0: You're welcome. What is your name?
1: My name is Maria.
0: Maria. Awesome. What are you doing right now?
1: I'm still at work in Ontario.
0: I know. When are you done for the day? 5 o'clock?
1: No, unfortunately, 6 o'clock.
0: Oof. Okay. Well, listen, final stretch. You got this. We all have got this, I think.

0: 103.5, the best mix of the 80s, 90s, and today. And my name is Sandy Steck. Are you going to be going anywhere for next weekend, July 4th weekend? A lot of people have that Friday off, the 3rd. According to AAA, the top travel destination, Seattle, Washington, followed by Orlando and Anchorage, Alaska. I would have never guessed that, but whatever. I was reading something on KTLA.com yesterday about how California is one of the least favorite travel destinations for people because it's just the gas is expensive and prices are expensive. So anyway, hey, something to help you out with that. We are actually giving away some cash in a little bit in honor of America's birthday, 250 years old. We've got $250,000 of cash to give you. So your next chance to win a little portion of that, and little meaning 2,500, which is still awesome, is coming up around 5:20 next hour on Coast 103.5.
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It was supposed to start a few minutes ago. It's delayed. 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AM 570 LA Sports. You can listen on our iHeartRadio app live from the Galpin Ford Broadcast Booth.